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2: One more hot day to get through before relief arrives for the weekend. We'll start out mid to upper 70s on Friday morning, highs near 100 in the afternoon. There will be a chance for a few spotty showers and storms as the cold front sweeps on through, and that front cools us off for the weekend. Highs near 90, lows could be in the 60s Sunday morning. In the 2 News Weather Center, I'm Chief Meteorologist Michael Sager.
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1: At 2 News Oklahoma, your stories are what matter most. 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
1: One more hot day to get through before relief arrives for the weekend. We'll start out mid to upper 70s on Friday morning. Highs near 100 in the afternoon. There will be a chance for a few spotty showers and storms as the cold front sweeps on through. And that front cools us off for the weekend. Highs near 90. Lows could be in the 60s Sunday morning. In the 2 News Weather Center, I'm Chief Meteorologist Michael Sager.
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3: I'm John Saucier. This is a Fox News alert. President Trump announcing on Truth Social, saying there is a deal in place for Hamas to disarm. He writes in part, today the Port of Peace reached a historic agreement for complete disarmament of Hamas and all other armed groups in Gaza. This is a monumental step, that is, towards lasting peace and security. This agreement's critical step towards Gaza finally being governed by a new Palestinian government that will work closely with the Port of Peace to help the Palestinian people. And again, this is the president writing on Truth Social. In Seattle, after heavy criticism of the city's response to a fatal shootout at a food festival last weekend, the Seattle police chief, Sean Barnes, has now resigned. The mayor, Katie Wilson, said that she was appointing Deputy Chief Andre Sales, a law enforcement veteran with more than two decades of experience as interim chief. 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
1: One more hot day to get through before relief arrives for the weekend. We'll start out mid to upper 70s on Friday morning. Highs near 100 in the afternoon. There will be a chance for a few spotty showers and storms as the cold front sweeps on through. And that front cools us off for the weekend. Highs near 90. Lows could be in the 60s Sunday morning. In the 2 News Weather Center, I'm Chief Meteorologist Michael Sager.
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10: Another Friday night, there's a line of cars leaving. Home team's got an out of town. Me, I'm sitting on the hood of mine drinking. I'm just a parking lot.

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1: One more hot day to get through before relief arrives for the weekend. We'll start out mid to upper 70s on Friday morning. Highs near 100 in the afternoon. There will be a chance for a few spotty showers and storms as the cold front sweeps on through. And that front cools us off for the weekend. Highs near 90. Lows could be in the 60s Sunday morning. In the 2 News Weather Center, I'm Chief Meteorologist Michael Sager.
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1: Fox News, I'm Carmen Roberts. President Trump calls it a historic agreement to disarm Hamas. He announced the peace plan tonight online.
2: Provisions of the plan, he said, will result in a Palestinian government in control of Gaza with no harbor for terror groups. It would also, according to the plan, ensure security for Israel.
1: Fox's Gernal Scott. A judge in Georgia sentences the father of the Appalachian High School shooter to 15 years in prison for buying his son the gun and not getting him mental health treatment. And that is far less time than the life in prison term that Judge Nicholas Prim gave the son.
3: I still have to distinguish your acts from the malignant heart and the acts that Colt Gray committed upon the Appalachian School.
1: And Colin Gray and Colt both pleaded guilty to multiple charges. 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
1: One more hot day to get through before relief arrives for the weekend. We'll start out mid to upper 70s on Friday morning. Highs near 100 in the afternoon. There will be a chance for a few spotty showers and storms as the cold front sweeps on through. And that front cools us off for the weekend. Highs near 90. Lows could be in the 60s Sunday morning. In the 2 News Weather Center, I'm Chief Meteorologist Michael Sager.
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1: One more hot day to get through before relief arrives for the weekend. We'll start out mid to upper 70s on Friday morning. Highs near 100 in the afternoon. There will be a chance for a few spotty showers and storms as the cold front sweeps on through. And that front cools us off for the weekend. Highs near 90. Lows could be in the 60s Sunday morning. In the 2 News Weather Center, I'm Chief Meteorologist Michael Sager.
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1: Fox News, I'm Deborah Valentine. President Trump, in a Truth Social post, says a deal has been reached to fully disarm Hamas and other armed groups in Gaza. More from Fox's Gurnell Scott.
2: Provisions of the plan, he said, will result in a Palestinian government in control of Gaza with no harbor for terror groups. It would also, according to the plan, ensure security for Israel.
1: The statement called the deal a major step towards ending the war. A sanctions package before Congress aimed at weakening Russia, China, and Iran. Ukraine's President Volodymyr Zelensky tells Fox's special report Russia has provided intelligence to Iran amid its conflict with the U.S.
3: Satellite images where American bases in the Middle East countries. They gave it. Yes, they gave it.
1: President Trump wants tariffs in the bill, which has strong bipartisan support. 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
1: One more hot day to get through before relief arrives for the weekend. We'll start out mid to upper 70s on Friday morning. Highs near 100 in the afternoon. There will be a chance for a few spotty showers and storms as a cold front sweeps on through. And that front cools us off for the weekend. Highs near 90. Lows could be in the 60s Sunday morning. In the 2 News Weather Center, I'm Chief Meteorologist Michael Sager.
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1: One more hot day to get through before relief arrives for the weekend. We'll start out mid to upper 70s on Friday morning. Highs near 100 in the afternoon. There will be a chance for a few spotty showers and storms as the cold front sweeps on through. And that front cools us off for the weekend. Highs near 90. Lows could be in the 60s Sunday morning. In the 2 News Weather Center, I'm Chief Meteorologist Michael Sager.
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1: Fox News, I'm Chris DeMeo. President Trump announcing a deal has been reached for Hamas to disarm and Israel to withdraw its forces from Gaza.
2: The president said a phased implementation of his 20-point peace plan will commence with Hamas laying down arms, Israel withdrawing its troops, and Gaza patrolled by an international stabilization force working with Palestinian police.
1: Fox's Gerald Scott. There's talk of the Senate canceling its recess to pass the Save America Act. Pennsylvania Republican Senator Dave McCormick tells Fox Business's Kudlow he'll do anything to see it passed.
3: I think this reconciliation 3.0 is the likely path. It's past the House. It doesn't have all the aspects of Save America, but has some of the critical components, voter ID, proof of citizenship. And the American people want this 85-15.
1: Democrats say the act is a power grab. 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

0: 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And now, your official 2 News weather forecast.
1: One more hot day to get through before relief arrives for the weekend. We'll start out mid to upper 70s on Friday morning. Highs near 100 in the afternoon. There will be a chance for a few spotty showers and storms as the cold front sweeps on through. And that front cools us off for the weekend. Highs near 90. Lows could be in the 60s Sunday morning. In the 2 News Weather Center, I'm Chief Meteorologist Michael Sager.
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1: One more hot day to get through before relief arrives for the weekend. We'll start out mid to upper 70s on Friday morning. Highs near 100 in the afternoon. There will be a chance for a few spotty showers and storms as the cold front sweeps on through. And that front cools us off for the weekend. Highs near 90. Lows could be in the 60s Sunday morning. In the 2 News Weather Center, I'm Chief Meteorologist Michael Sager.
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0: 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And now, your official 2 News weather forecast.
1: One more hot day to get through before relief arrives for the weekend. We'll start out mid to upper 70s on Friday morning. Highs near 100 in the afternoon. There will be a chance for a few spotty showers and storms as the cold front sweeps on through. And that front cools us off for the weekend. Highs near 90. Lows could be in the 60s Sunday morning. In the 2 News Weather Center, I'm Chief Meteorologist Michael Sager.
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airbrush t-shirt, wondering who's gonna kiss you first. 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Hey, baby, what you doing tonight? It's butterflies and Bud Lights, under the stars and on the stripes.

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1: One more hot day to get through before relief arrives for the weekend. We'll start out mid to upper 70s on Friday morning. Highs near 100 in the afternoon. There will be a chance for a few spotty showers and storms as a cold front sweeps on through. And that front cools us off for the weekend. Highs near 90. Lows could be in the 60s Sunday morning. In the 2 News Weather Center, I'm Chief Meteorologist Michael Sager.
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1: One more hot day to get through before relief arrives for the weekend. We'll start out mid to upper 70s on Friday morning. Highs near 100 in the afternoon. There will be a chance for a few spotty showers and storms as the cold front sweeps on through. And that front cools us off for the weekend. Highs near 90. Lows could be in the 60s Sunday morning. In the 2 News Weather Center, I'm Chief Meteorologist Michael Sager.
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1: One more hot day to get through before relief arrives for the weekend. We'll start out mid to upper 70s on Friday morning. Highs near 100 in the afternoon. There will be a chance for a few spotty showers and storms as the cold front sweeps on through. And that front cools us off for the weekend. Highs near 90. Lows could be in the 60s Sunday morning. In the 2 News Weather Center, I'm Chief Meteorologist Michael Sager.
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0: 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And now, your official 2 News weather forecast.
1: One more hot day to get through before relief arrives for the weekend. We'll start out mid to upper 70s on Friday morning. Highs near 100 in the afternoon. There will be a chance for a few spotty showers and storms as the cold front sweeps on through. And that front cools us off for the weekend. Highs near 90. Lows could be in the 60s Sunday morning. In the 2 News Weather Center, I'm Chief Meteorologist Michael Sager.
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1: One more hot day to get through before relief arrives for the weekend. We'll start out mid to upper 70s on Friday morning. Highs near 100 in the afternoon. There will be a chance for a few spotty showers and storms as the cold front sweeps on through. And that front cools us off for the weekend. Highs near 90. Lows could be in the 60s Sunday morning. In the 2 News Weather Center, I'm Chief Meteorologist Michael Sager.
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1: Fox News, I'm Chris DeMeo. President Trump says Hamas and other armed groups in Gaza will disarm as part of a deal brokered by his Board of Peace.
2: Provisions of the plan, he said, will result in a Palestinian government in control of Gaza with no harbor for terror groups. It would also, according to the plan, ensure security for Israel.
1: Fox's Grinnell Scott. The first part of the deal calls for Hamas to lay down their arms and Israel's withdrawal of troops. Seattle's police chief, Sean Barnes, resigns under pressure from the mayor over the response to last week. Weekend's deadly shooting at a food festival.
3: It was 5 hours before the police department and Mayor Wilson held a news conference to announce one person had been arrested. And it wasn't until Monday, 17 hours later, that officials confirmed another suspect had died at the scene and a third unidentified suspect remained missing.
1: Fox's Claudia Cowan. 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

0: 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And now, your official 2 News weather forecast.
1: One more hot day to get through before relief arrives for the weekend. We'll start out mid to upper 70s on Friday morning. Highs near 100 in the afternoon. There will be a chance for a few spotty showers and storms as the cold front sweeps on through. And that front cools us off for the weekend. Highs near 90. Lows could be in the 60s Sunday morning. In the 2 News Weather Center, I'm Chief Meteorologist Michael Sager.
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0: 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And now, your official 2 News weather forecast.
1: One more hot day to get through before relief arrives for the weekend. We'll start out mid to upper 70s on Friday morning. Highs near 100 in the afternoon. There will be a chance for a few spotty showers and storms as the cold front sweeps on through. And that front cools us off for the weekend. Highs near 90. Lows could be in the 60s Sunday morning. In the 2 News Weather Center, I'm Chief Meteorologist Michael Sager.
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0: 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And now, your official 2 News weather forecast.
1: Friday brings dangerous heat before big changes arrive for the upcoming weekend. It'll feel like 105 to 115 degrees this afternoon, so limit time outside if you can. A few storms are possible later on today, with heavy rain and gusty winds as the main concerns. Get ready to enjoy a much cooler, less humid weekend with highs back in the lower 90s. From the 2 News Weather Center, I'm meteorologist Annie Brown.
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0: 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And now, your official 2 News weather forecast.
1: Friday brings dangerous heat before big changes arrive for the upcoming weekend. It'll feel like 105 to 115 degrees this afternoon, so limit time outside if you can. A few storms are possible later on today, with heavy rain and gusty winds as the main concerns. Get ready to enjoy a much cooler, less humid weekend with highs back in the lower 90s. From the 2 News Weather Center, I'm meteorologist Annie Brown.
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1: News. I'm Chris DeMeo. President Trump says Hamas and other armed groups in Gaza will disarm as part of a deal brokered by his Board of Peace.
2: Provisions of the plan, he said, will result in a Palestinian government in control of Gaza with no harbor for terror groups. It would also, according to the plan, ensure security for Israel.
1: Fox's Gernal Scott. The father of a school teacher learns his fate.
3: This is the first parent in Georgia and only the third in the country to be convicted for a mass school shooting committed by their child. And in this case, the dad gifted his then 14-year-old son an AR-15 rifle used to kill four people.
1: Fox's Madison Scarpino. Prosecutors say 55-year-old Colin Gray failed to address his son's deteriorating mental health or remove his access to guns. He was sentenced to 15 years. 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

0: 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And now, your official 2 News weather forecast.
1: Friday brings dangerous heat before big changes arrive for the upcoming weekend. It'll feel like 105 to 115 degrees this afternoon, so limit time outside if you can. A few storms are possible later on today, with heavy rain and gusty winds as the main concerns. Get ready to enjoy a much cooler, less humid weekend with highs back in the lower 90s. From the 2 News Weather Center, I'm meteorologist Annie Brown.
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0: 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And now, your official 2 News weather forecast.
1: Friday brings dangerous heat before big changes arrive for the upcoming weekend. It'll feel like 105 to 115 degrees this afternoon, so limit time outside if you can. A few storms are possible later on today, with heavy rain and gusty winds as the main concerns. Get ready to enjoy a much cooler, less humid weekend with highs back in the lower 90s. From the 2 News Weather Center, I'm meteorologist Annie Brown.
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1: Fox News, I'm CJ Papa. Major push for peace by disarming Hamas in Gaza.
2: The president says Gaza's Board of Peace was able to secure an agreement for Hamas to disarm. And if this comes into fruition, it would be a

0: huge milestone in the 20-point plan the president unveiled in October. The president saying this agreement is a critical step towards Gaza finally being governed by a new Palestinian government that will work closely with the Board of Peace to help the Palestinian people.
1: Fox's Madeline Rivera reporting. A cabinet meeting on the schedule for the commander-in-chief.
2: For the first time, his top aides will gather at Camp David, the presidential retreat in the Maryland mountains.
1: Fox's Jared Halpern at the White House. At least 18 migrants died trying to reach the Spanish territory on its northern coast. Thousands breached the frontier with Morocco that's just across the Strait of Gibraltar. 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
3: News on the Radio Oklahoma News Network, I'm Trey Davis. The U.S. Justice Department's investigation into the City of Broken Arrow's decision in a mosque rezoning case caught the attention of the Attorney General. In the letter to the department, he says the probe is federal overreach of the First Order and argues land use decisions belong at the state and local level. The State Fraternal Order of Police, 28 county sheriffs, and multiple public employee organizations rallied behind Gettner Drummond in the Republican gubernatorial election. FOP President Mark Nelson.
4: He has consistently stood with law enforcement as we serve our communities and try to keep those who commit heinous violent crimes out of Oklahoma cities and out of Oklahoma.
3: For his part, Drummond said he would rather have the support of these public and private groups than the endorsement of 100 presidents. 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I'm Trey Davis on the Radio Oklahoma News Network.
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13: At 2 News Oklahoma, your stories are what matter most. Even though we're one green country, our stories are very different. We come from different neighborhoods, different backgrounds. We have different experiences. That's why we're listening to you, digging deeper, getting answers, celebrating, giving back, and sharing your stories. Everyone deserves to be heard. That's 2 News Oklahoma.
14: It is time to wake up, wake up, wake up. It's officially Friday morning. My name is Michi, and I'm ready to get the music started for you once again. So why not play some music from someone who came here recently and played in Tahlequah at Croner and Bear? This is Seth Candon with Down by the River, all here on Lakes Country 102.1.

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1: Well, he still talks about you, about how you broke his heart, about how you took away.

Guinevere by Sundance Head. This is Rise and Shine live from the NSU studios. I'm Michi and the music keeps rolling with Addison Malik and her single, White Dress Direction, all here on Lakes Country 102.1.

0: Free by the Zac Brown Band. We are Rise and Shine live from the NSU studios. I'm Michi.
1: And I'm Brendan.
0: And it's Friday.
1: It is Friday.
0: And it's actually the 31st day of the month.
1: Well, you know, not all of the months have a 31, so it's pretty unique in being that.
0: That is true.
1: Mm-hmm. One of the ones with your knuckle when you're counting.
0: I was actually just thinking that. Mm-hmm. I guess we're sharing the same brain cell today.
1: Yep, and that means it's the 212th day of the year.
0: Mm-hmm. Only 153 days left to go, everyone.
1: Sunrise coming just a second.
0: I believe in about 8.5 minutes at 6:26.
1: You know how seconds and minutes get. They keep getting shorter.
0: Sometimes it feels like that.
1: Yeah. And sometimes it gets longer because, you know, it used to be when we said it's been a minute, we literally just meant 60 seconds. And now it could be like a year and a half.
0: That's right. That's right.
1: It's all about slang. Yes. But don't forget about the farmer's market. You've got the weekend first one in Tahlequah. That's 8 o'clock.
0: Until noon. You are right. So just remember that the early bird does get the worm, or, well, the bread and eggs, if you will. So Ooh. Go there first if you want to get yourself some farm fresh eggs. And, of course, the fresh baked bread. They also have different types of bread as well, because some of the vendors over there are gluten-free vendors and things like that.
1: Look at that. They can answer your puzzles and your questions. Don't forget, if you miss that farmer's market, you also have a chance to go to the writer's market on Tuesdays in Hobart. That's going to be 3:30 to 6:30.
0: That is correct. All right. It is time for the 2 News weather forecast break, and then it looks like Husbands and Wives with Brooks and Dunn after the break.
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4: Friday brings dangerous heat before big changes arrive for the upcoming weekend. It'll be like 105 to 115 degrees this afternoon, so limit time outside if you can. A few storms are possible later on today, with heavy rain and gusty winds as the main concerns. Get ready to enjoy a much cooler, less humid weekend with highs back in the lower 90s. From the 2 News Weather Center, I'm meteorologist Annie Brown.
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0: 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This is Rise and Shine, live from the NSU studios. I'm Michi, and happy Friday. 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
1: Well, understanding recent USDA livestock assistance changes is pretty critical for cattle operations navigating ongoing weather volatility and market shifts. I had the opportunity to sit down with OSU's Dr. Amy Hagerman to talk about federal provisions, policy updates, and risk management tools that are designed to better support producers. USDA has announced implementation updates stemming from federal legislation passed over the summer, with several provisions offering significant benefits to Oklahoma cattle operators.
4: Yeah, so July 4th, we had an announcement from USDA that they were implementing some of the changes from the One Big Beautiful Bill last summer that were specifically for cattle producers. And I think a couple of these are going to be really big for us here in Oklahoma. We've had a lot of drought this year, right? We're a very drought-prone state, and there were some changes in the livestock forage program. Oklahoma tends to be one of the top livestock forage program users in the country, just because we have that intensity and quick drop we tend to get into drought conditions. So there were some changes. Before, you had to have 8 consecutive weeks of D2 drought in order to trigger the livestock forage program. But now they've kind of made some rules that allow that jumping in and out of drought that we tend to do over a long period of time. So you can have at least 4 out of 7 consecutive weeks or 4 consecutive weeks period to get into that first level of the LFP program. And that's retroactive to January 1, 2026. So all the drought we saw in the spring of this year, producers may be seeing some higher payment rates coming out of that.
1: Because ag policy guidelines and disaster program parameters are updated frequently, producers are encouraged to build a network of trusted advisors to make sure they stay informed. To hear more from OSU's Amy Hagerman, you can go to OklahomaFarmReport.com. That's our latest farm and ranch news. I'm Casey Shepherd on the Radio Oklahoma Ag Network.
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8: Friday brings dangerous heat before big changes arrive for the upcoming weekend. It'll feel like 105 to 115 degrees this afternoon, so limit time outside if you can. A few storms are possible later on today, with heavy rain and gusty winds as the main concerns. Get ready to enjoy a much cooler, less humid weekend with highs back in the lower 90s. From the 2 News Weather Center, I'm meteorologist Annie Brown.
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12: 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Services are pending. Jesse Langston, age 73, passed away Sunday, July 26th. Services are currently pending. 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
2: News from the Radio Oklahoma News Network, I'm Ann Roberts. Questions surrounding the young Republican women of Oklahoma's financial records result in removal of the group's president. Radio Oklahoma's David McCollum with the details.
3: Brittany Anderson was removed last month as president following questions about how more than $6,000 was spent. The organization was formed last November and now, due to the possible mishandling of funds, will rebrand itself, according to the group's executive board.
2: A new emergency manager for the city of Tulsa, 28-year-old Tulsa Police Department veteran Adam Woodard, will assume the role late next month. In his new role, Woodard will be responsible for collaborating with federal, state, and local partners to maintain and develop Tulsa's emergency management functions and needs, ensuring the city is always able to respond quickly and effectively to all natural disasters and other emergencies. From the Radio Oklahoma News Network, I'm Ann Roberts.
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Ty Stelk with What A Minute. This is Rise and Shine, live from the NSU studios. My name is Michi, and we're going to keep everything moving with Her Way Ain't the Highway. This is Jake Bush up next. 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

0: That's What If I Could by Ernest. We are Rise and Shine live from the NSU studios. I'm Meechy.
1: I'm Brendan. You could do anything, Meech.
0: Like say happy Friday?
1: Absolutely happy Friday. Got to start off that way.
0: Yes, it is finally the end of the work week for a lot of us out there. But I do want to say thank you to those who do help carry it over until Monday. So yes. Thank you so much to the weekend workers, the overnight workers.
1: All kinds of non-traditional shifts.
0: Yes. Yeah,
1: 9 to 5 is not necessarily as typical as you would think.
0: Mm-hmm. I just think of the Dolly Parton song anytime someone says 9 to 5.
1: I know, and then I'm thinking about acrylic nails and just my whole brain. Long train of thought. If you don't know what we're talking about, just use your Google machine.
0: Yeah. All right, well, it is time for Brendan's Get Out of Here story.
1: Yeah. Okay, we're going to do a fun live radio version. You just said, I don't think Nicolas Cage getting a star on the Walk of Fame in 98 is country history. Can I tell you why it is?
0: Okay, well, let me give some backstory. So I was doing the show prep for this morning, and we have a spot in the 9:20 hour, or at 9:20, where it's Grits and Hits or Today in History. Mm-hmm. And so I went in and was looking at it, and it said in 1998, Nicolas Cage had received a star on the Hollywood Walk of Fame. And this generates country music-related things. So I was confused as to why, and I said it to Brendan out loud.
1: Do you know what movie came out in 1997?
0: Tell me.
1: Con Air.
0: Ah.
1: Do you know what the feature song on Con Air was?
0: Was it the Leanne Rimes song?
1: No, it was Trisha Yearwood.
0: Oh.
1: But they commissioned Leanne Rimes to sing it, and then Disney was like, she sounds too poppy and young, so then they had Trisha Yearwood do it, but then Leanne Rimes people were going to shelve it, and then the writer was like, don't do that, just release this as a single. So it has the rare distinction of being in the top 100 songs of a decade while never holding the number one spot.
0: Huh, wow.
1: Yeah. Really weird feud between a young girl and a older lady set up by a really cool record industry.
0: Yeah, that was an interesting situation.
1: I had no idea.
0: I think she was like 14.
1: I know. Yeah, I had no clue it was that controversial. I was just a kid loving that movie.
0: I mean,
1: Nicholas, put the bunny back in the box, you guys. That's your get out of here.
0: All right, well, then the 2 News weather forecast break is up next, so we can stay up to date on the sweltering hot weather. And then John Party afterwards.
1: Put the bunny back in the box. 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
4: Friday brings dangerous heat before big changes arrive for the upcoming weekend. It'll feel like 105 to 115 degrees this afternoon, so limit time outside if you can. A few storms are possible later on today, with heavy rain and gusty winds as the main concerns. Get ready to enjoy a much cooler, less humid weekend with highs back in the lower 90s. From the 2 News Weather Center, I'm meteorologist Annie Brown.
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0: That's I Ain't Coming Back by Morgan Wallen with help from Post Malone. We are Rise and Shine live from the NSU studios. I'm Michi.
1: It's a funny song to come back from the break to.
0: I know, right?
1: I'm Brendan.
0: Well, it is time for some local sports on this happy Friday.
1: Let's do it.
0: So starting off with weather permitting, of course, Saturday, August 1st, tomorrow, is Salina High Bank Speedway doing their NASCAR regional weekly races. It's going to be Powder Puff Night, and it looks like for general admission tickets, the adults, it's $10. Kiddos that are 6 through 12 is $5, and if you want to upgrade your seats to the pits, it's $30 for the adults and $20 for the kiddos 6 through 12. But any child 5 and under is free.
1: There you go. You're going to want to go see the B-Mods, the Factory Stocks, the Pure Stocks, the Rear Wheel Drive Interceptors, and the Front Wheel Drive Tuners. It's going to be Powder Puff Race after the feature, though.
0: Yes, the last A feature. And then it looks like we have some camps coming up, too.
1: That's right. We've got the NSU Elite Camp. That's 9 a.m. to 4 p.m. on August the 3rd. This is for the gentlemen. It's a skill and development for the women's basketball coaches and players. Sorry about that, folks. You get to hit the weight room, do lunch with the team, live games. It's a great recruiting opportunity. They'll actually have a bunch of other schools there to get eyes on those players. Great opportunity to potentially play in that next level.
0: Yes, and for the boys, there's going to be an elite camp for them on August 16th from 2 to 5. It's $59, and it's going to be led by the men's basketball coaches and players. They'll do station work, drill work, followed by some gameplay with the staff, and they'll be able to evaluate the players that come onto the
1: onto the court.
0: Onto the floor, yes. But what is cool is that each season, their roster has actually included a player on it that has attended the elite camp prior.
1: Pretty cool.
0: Yeah.
1: Also, another now for the adults, maybe a little more. Here's a way to support some NSU athletics. You can enjoy the golf tournament they're going to hold at the Prior Creek Golf Club to support the women's soccer team. Registration and lunch is at 12:30. It starts at 2 o'clock. It's $135 for an individual and only $540 for a team. You can sponsor a whole an event, the whole event, golf package, or the entire partnership. So reach out to them and get involved.
0: That's right. All right, that is all we have so far for local sports. More to come up after with the Sports Flash, and then Guy Vincent with Blessing and a Curse.
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2: 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Dallas Cowboys football safety P.J. Locke is dealing with a hyperextension of his knee. There's no worry about a long-term significance of the injury, but he is going to be shut down for a few days. Quarterback Deron Bland, who set an NFL record of 5 pick sixes in 2023, but has not been the same since. Speaking with the media, he says how frustrating it's been to deal with injuries over the last couple of years, but says he is full go and feels great. The Cowboys have been embracing all aspects of expectations upon this team. Quarterback Dak Prescott says the offense has a new nickname, GOTI, G-O-T-I. It stands for the greatest offense there is. 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I'm Matt Pauly with the Sports Flash on Lakes Country 102.1.
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0: Celestial Alcoser with Midnight Blues. This is Rise and Shine, live from the NSU studios. I'm Michi.
1: Hey, and I'm Brendan.
0: And it's time to finish off the 7 o'clock hour with some holidays today.
1: Let's do it. I want to celebrate that Celestial made it to 16, too.
0: Woohoo!
1: All right, speaking of, what about Harry Potter's birthday?
0: Happy birthday, Harry Potter.
1: Is that like his birthday in the books, or is this when the book came out?
0: I assume it's his birthday in the books.
1: No hate on the people that love the books. I just couldn't get into it as a third grader because I'm a really literal person, and a bunch of kids showed up talking about Hogwarts, and I thought it sounded gross.
0: So for me, I was the youngest of four, so anytime my siblings or some people around me started to get really excited about some things, I would deliberately not get interested.
1: I'm also kind
0: of... Harry Potter was one of them.
1: I was one of those people, too. Everybody's into it? No, thanks.
0: Yeah.
1: National Mutt Day. I'm a big supporter of this one.
0: Yes. I love little mutt dogs. Some of my childhood dogs were all mutts. You know, I don't know if I've ever had a purebred.
1: I love my dog. He was a dog. He was the most dog I've ever had.
0: Okay.
1: He's so dog.
0: What was his name?
1: Moose.
0: I was really hoping you'd say dog.
1: Yeah, dog would have been good. National Avocado Day.
0: I enjoy avocado. Sometimes I have a texture issue with it, but it's great in guacamole.
1: It's kind of flavorless, but it does a lot to add. It's a very interesting thing it does for other foods.
0: I just think of this. I used to watch a lot of Vine and short clip videos whenever I was a teen, and there's a video of this kid who receives an avocado for Christmas or like for his birthday or something, and he goes, "Oh, an avocado. Thanks." And it's pretty funny. I'll have to show you.
1: Jump for Jelly Beans Day. Ever jumped for jelly beans?
0: No, I don't like jelly beans.
1: I had a teacher that would let you get out of detention if you could guess the flavor combination of some jelly beans.
0: That's funny.
1: So you had to put
0: punishment.
1: Three jelly beans, and it was the official Jelly Belly jelly bean kit, and it would tell you what it was.
0: Wow, okay.
1: Most people got detention. okay. National Talk in an Elevator Day.
0: I thought you would like this because it was encouraging people to kind of branch outside of their comfort zone and maybe talk to a stranger inside the elevator, even if it's for 10 seconds.
1: I think that's a great idea. I used to do that a little bit on public transportation, and every once in a while you just meet an old lady that knew exactly who you were.
0: That's scary.
1: She'd be like, "Oh, child, I know where you are." It was so weird. It happened all the time. Also, International Lifeguard Appreciation Day. What a cool thing we put teenagers in. Responsible for people's lives.
0: It is an interesting thing, but they definitely work hard too at the same time.
1: That's a cool job too.
0: It
1: looks cool.
0: It does. It does look cool. But it also is nerve-wracking, and they have to do some life-saving business. So thank you so much for all of the effort that you do in such high-stress situations. I watch Bondi Rescue. I believe they're based out in Australia.
1: Mm-hmm.
0: And those guys go through all sorts of stuff. So...
1: Well, and it's lifeguard season, so y'all be careful.
0: Mm-hmm. That's right. And pay attention and listen to the signs and what they tell you.
1: Wear some sunscreen.
0: If they say don't go in the water, please don't go in the water. All right. Well, now it's time for the 2 News weather forecast break and then Riley Green afterwards.
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4: Friday brings dangerous heat before big changes arrive for the upcoming weekend. It'll feel like 105 to 115 degrees this afternoon, so limit time outside if you can.

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6: I'm CJ Papa. President Trump gathers his cabinet today in the Maryland Mountains.
7: We know Camp David is where President Trump huddled with his senior officials right before he ordered Midnight Hammer. We know that now he does have this option for 10 to 14 days of strikes, the go big option that has been prepared by the CENTCOM commander. We don't know exactly where his head is at, but we should find out soon.
6: Fox's Peter Ducey at the White House. Besides the war in Iran, the push for peace between Hamas and Gaza and Israel, the Board of Peace says it reaches a deal for the complete disarmament of Hamas and other armed groups in Gaza. President Trump says Israel would withdraw from Gaza as the disarmament is complete. Now 60,000 migrants entering the Spanish territory in the African continent that borders Morocco, that from the territory's president. 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
8: News from the Radio Oklahoma News Network. I'm Ann Roberts. Today is expected to be one of the hottest days of the year, with temperatures expected to reach 106 degrees in central Oklahoma. The good news, there is a cold front headed this way, which should bring the humidity down and temperatures down into the 90s through the weekend. There's also a chance of some severe storms this evening. The state ag department is asking the federal ag department to cease and desist. State Capitol correspondent Trey Davis has more.
9: It's a modern day retelling of David and Goliath, with Attorney General Gettner Drummond telling USAG Todd Blanche to stay out of local decisions. At issue is the city of Broken Arrow disallowing a rezoning request for a mosque and commercial development. The DOJ informed city officials July 17th of its probe, requesting years of records, including input from private citizens.
8: 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From the Radio Oklahoma News Network, I'm Ann Roberts.
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11: At 2 News Oklahoma, your stories are what matter most. Even though we're one green country, our stories are very different. We come from different neighborhoods, different backgrounds. We have different experiences. That's why we're listening to you, digging deeper, getting answers, celebrating, giving back, and sharing your stories. Everyone deserves to be heard. That's 2 News Oklahoma.
12: All right, it is officially, what is it now, 8:05?
13: It is 8:05.
12: Mm-hmm. We are Rise and Shine. It is Friday morning and 79 degrees currently.
13: That's not too bad for lately.
12: No, but it says that the forecast is supposed to be 102, but it might feel even hotter.
13: Yeah, it might be a good time of year to start picking up that Spanish habit of having a siesta. Maybe just sleep during that hot part.
12: Oh, that would be nice.
13: Yeah.
12: I wish I could.
13: I will. Some people could flex their schedule a little bit.
12: Yeah, true. All right, well, it is time for us to get the music started for you once again. So what are you thinking we play?
13: Let's do some Rain by Wade Bowen. He's sitting at number 3 this week on the T3Rs. Here it is on Lakes Country 102.1.

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0: Loving people and working hard. 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
0: Also, you can go and see a performance tonight or tomorrow. This is the River City Players. It's their last few performances before their season is over.
1: Last chance, last weekend.
0: All right, so it looks like performances tonight is going to be the rock performance at 1 o'clock and the country show at 7:30. 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It's 17 for adults, 14 for seniors. 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And if you're a student, you are free. All you have to do is go to their website at nsuplayhouse.ludus.com, spelled L-U-D-U-S, and go have fun.
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0: Yes, sir.
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0: Yes, sir. All right, there is also going to be the Tahlequah Area Roundtable happening on Tuesday, August 11th at the Indian Capital Technology Center. That's from 5 to 6:30 at 240 Votech Drive. You can join them as they focus on the upcoming bond election scheduled in August. Actually, on the 25th is when the election's happening, or the vote, I should say. This is a community conversation that is designed to provide citizens with a clear understanding of the proposed bond projects, why they were identified as priorities, and how they could impact the future of our city. City officials and members of that bond committee will be available and there to present the proposed plan, explain the vision behind the projects, and even answer questions from the attendees.
1: Yeah, and even though an hour and a half is a pretty good window of time, I do suggest people go to the City of Tahlequah website, educate themselves a little bit before they go in there with those questions and concerns.
0: Yes, and what's really cool is they also have a sample ballot on their website and on their Facebook page at the City of Tahlequah. And one last thing to note is that independents can vote in nonpartisan ballots for city and state questions.
1: That's very important to note. Also, we've got an August meeting set up for the ladies of Soroptimist in Tahlequah. That's an international organization, and you got to be a part of it. Join them for their monthly meeting. They're going to connect, collaborate, and continue their mission to empower women and girls through leadership and education. Each month features a guest speaker who brings insight into topics such as leadership, service, and community impact. So go to Vidalia's Cafe this time at August 12th from 12 p.m. to 1 p.m.
0: And that's all we have so far for Take Me Downtown. More to come up after the 2 News weather forecast break, because it's still hot out there. Like George Strait, the chill of an early fall.
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4: Friday brings dangerous heat before big changes arrive for the upcoming weekend. It'll feel like 105 to 115 degrees this afternoon, so limit time outside if you can. A few storms are possible later on today, with heavy rain and gusty winds as the main concerns. Get ready to enjoy a much cooler, less humid weekend with highs back in the lower 90s. From the 2 News Weather Center, I'm meteorologist Annie Brown.
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0: That was Miranda Lambert with Heart Like Mine. We are Rise and Shine live from the NSU studios. I'm Michi.
1: And I'm Brendan.
0: And it's time for my internet find of the day.
1: That's right. When Michi finds things on the internet, it's brought to you by BS&G Pawn in Tahlequah. They're at 1112 Muskogee Avenue, and they are four generations strong. You can go there for electronics, guns, gold, guitars. What about guns? I already said that. What about
0: Cash loans.
1: You can do that. Go catch up with the family. They're there to service you with all your needs. So hit them up over at 1112 Muskogee Avenue.
0: And did he mention they're four generations strong?
1: I did say that also.
0: All right. Well, one thing that I wanted to mention with my story is that sometimes you have to really delve into the everyday happiness.
1: Oh, yeah. Sure. Yeah. Okay.
0: Just think of the little happy moments that you can get.
1: Little simple pleasures, huh?
0: Yes. So an 11-year-old girl is battling leukemia, and she turned her hospital room window into a menu. And a local restaurant, a couple of them, answered the call in a big way. Her name is Emily Watkins. She actually is currently being treated at the Cincinnati Children's Hospital and taped handmade posters to her window asking for pizza and donuts.
1: Okay.
0: And once photos of her signs actually hit social media, local hotspots like Snappy Tomato Pizza, Abbey Girl Sweets, Bourbon House Pizza rushed to deliver these fresh pies, cupcakes, and encouragement directly to her floor. And some of these deliveries actually caught Emily completely by surprise. And when she was asked how it felt knowing that complete strangers had seen her signs and wanted to help, her answer was pretty simple. It makes you feel good. And adding, can you tell everybody thanks for me?
1: That's awesome. And how about those restaurant owners?
0: Yes.
1: And
0: yes. And thank you to the person who posted it on social media to get more movement behind it.
1: Absolutely. It was a very great story.
0: Yeah. All right. Well, coming up next will be Country's Inside Track with Lon Helton. And then I have Flatland Calvary after the break.
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3: Jansen and his wife Kelly recently moved into a new house south of Nashville, and Chris told me they were very involved in the construction.
2: We've been building a house, which we moved into 3 weeks ago.
3: Oh, you're in? Okay, great.
2: Yep. Cool. And me and Kelly general contracted that, and with a bunch of great subs, and did that. So that's kind of a rarity. Most people, you know, let someone else do it and move in 2 or 3 years later. We bought in November, and we started really in January, and we finished it in April. So it's pretty cool.
9: You built a house in like under 5 months?
2: Yeah, literally.
9: That's unbelievable.
2: Yeah, it is unbelievable, actually. And we're fully sustainably living there. I mean, truthfully, we've been in for like a month, but the first week is always kind of just moving in.
9: Right.
2: Other than that, you know, we've just been touring as normal, raising kids as usual. They're graduating now, elementary and middle, so it's a interesting transitional time.
9: Yeah.
2: But especially as a parent.
3: Chris Jansen might not have a lot of time to spend at his new house this summer because, as always, he's on the road. For the dates, ChrisJansen.com. I'm Lon Helton, inviting you to join me next week for more inside stories from Jason Aldean, Cole Swindell, and Zach Topp on Country's Inside Track.
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0: 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We'd love to certify you today. All right, it is time for things that you need to know today.
1: All right, we'll start off with an August workshop. If you're looking for work or just want to update that resume, this is a great chance. It's going on from August 3rd to the August 7th from 9 o'clock to 3:30, and it's over at the Work Ready Tahlequah, which is at 407 A Daisy Drive, Tahlequah, Oklahoma. So go get your free headshots, some interview prep, get some training. Go take advantage of that.
0: Yeah, and you could walk away with a new career. Also, you can join Principal Chief Chuck Hoskins Jr. and Deputy Chief Brian Warner into Cherokee Nation leaders for the Tahlequah Wellness Center grand opening on Tuesday, August 4th at noon. The location is 22685 South Betty Sharp Smith Street.
1: How about that?
0: I love that name.
1: Betty Sharp Smith Street.
0: Yes.
1: That is a tongue twister.
0: And it's a beautiful building. I'm already seeing a picture of it right now, but most importantly, you need to go see it in person.
1: If I'm not there that day, I should be there other days.
0: Right.
1: That's more important. Hey, we've got the
0: Cherokee County
1: 4-H and FFA Livestock Booster Club going on. 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
0: mm-hmm.
1: And they've got new and used clothing, furniture, household items, and much more. And if you're hungry, they'll have some concessions available. If you have any questions, call Latasha or Kim at 918-822-2050 or 918-348-1810.
0: And also, there's going to be a Oklahoma Comic Con convention happening on Saturday and Sunday, August 8th and 9th at the Arvis Convention Center in Tulsa. They'll have celebrity guests, comic creators, cosplayers, vendors, gaming, also fan panels, and even a costume contest. So if you would like to participate in the cosplaying and dress up to your dimes and your nines, I recommend it and I encourage it strongly because I have always wanted to do something similar, so I might be living vicariously through you.
1: And you could go completely incognito and no one would even know. You'd just be in a costume the whole time.
0: Right, right. You could be Deadpool.
1: Yeah.
0: You know what I mean?
1: You could be any of them.
0: But that is, once again, happening on the 8th and 9th from 10 a.m. to 5 p.m. respectively on each day. And make sure you go to their website at OklahomaComicCon.com.
1: That's right.
0: All right. That's things that you need to know today. And speaking of things, Megan Maroney with Beautiful Things is after the 2 News weather forecast break.
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4: Friday brings dangerous heat before big changes arrive for the upcoming weekend. It'll feel like 105 to 115 degrees this afternoon, so limit time outside if you can. A few storms are possible later on today, with heavy rain and gusty winds as the main concerns. Get ready to enjoy a much cooler, less humid weekend with highs back in the lower 90s. From the 2 News Weather Center, I'm meteorologist Annie Brown.
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1: News. I'm Therese Crowley. President Trump takes his cabinet to Camp David for marathon meetings in the woods. Last time he went was for Operation Midnight Hammer against Iran, but today a different peace deal is also launched.
2: Hamas appears ready, or at least willing, to lay down their arms as long as Israel agrees to finally leave the Gaza Strip. President Trump has announced this agreement is a critical step towards Gaza finally being governed by a new Palestinian government that will work closely with the Board of Peace to help the Palestinian people.
1: Fox's Peter Ducey. 60,000 migrants and counting pouring onto the shores of to Spain from Morocco, mostly men looking jubilant. After the three-mile swim, Spain mobilized the military. After its new amnesty plan attracted the migrants, the EU in shock. President

0: And Trump says, remember that picture, telling Fox, that's going to be us in 3 years if the Democrats get in. 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
3: News from the Radio Oklahoma News Network. I'm Ann Roberts. Questions about the young Republican women of Oklahoma's group's financial records have led to the removal of the organization's president. Brittany Anderson was removed last month after questions were raised about more than $6,000 in spending. The group's executive board says the organization formed last November will now rebrand following concerns over possible mishandling of funds. It's worth singing about as it's almost time for the Rush Springs Watermelon Festival. Radio Oklahoma's Ken Johnson has the story.
4: It all starts Saturday, August 8th with 5 and 10K runs starting at Jeff Davis Park at 7 a.m. The festival's opening ceremony gets underway at 9 and the Watermelon Queen will be crowned at noon.
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8: 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It's our motivation. We are more than just Mets. We are a part of our community. Count on us to keep you and the ones you love safe. We are 2 News Oklahoma.
9: It is 9:05. My voice just cracked.
10: Oh, live radio. Son of a gun.
9: All right. Well, it is 79 degrees outside Friday morning.
10: About 9:05, you said.
9: Yeah.
10: Yeah. All right.
9: I squeaked it, I should say.
10: It's also time for the concert calendar.
9: What no, it is not.
10: It's not.
9: It's time
10: to get that out.
9: No, it's time to start the hour.
10: Well, let's just start the hour then, huh? Well, you know, you knew.
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10: I didn't know.
9: No, it's
10: Daryl
9: okay.
10: Daryl Perry knows.
9: If you know, you know.
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9: Let's go, everyone.

0: That's Jason Aldean with She's Country. We are Rise and Shine live from the NSU studios. I'm Michi.
1: And I'm Brendan.
0: And you know, we are going to be broadcasting live for the very last remote for the passport giveaway.
1: Yes, the last chance to participate in the Kawasaki Brute Force 300 adventure giveaway brought to you by NB Distributors Jimmy Houston's Kawasaki.
0: And it's red.
1: It is red. And you've got a chance to win it, but only if you've already been at one of our other qualifying events. So if you've got that passport already stamped up, you're going to want to be at Six Shooter Marina on the 8th. That's 8826.
0: Yes, sir. And you're going to want to be there a little bit before 1 o'clock because Sherry, our salesperson, is going to start handing out numbers to everybody.
1: Yeah, it's
0: going to
1: be like a sandwich shop in New York. You're just going to get your number, and then we're going to go up in order. You get a flat tire. That's not the turn you wanted. You get the part you need. Oh, my gosh, you're one step ahead of the crowd.
0: That's right.
1: Competition.
0: And one step closer to driving off with that ATV.
1: And somebody will, and we're going to see that happy person at 4 o'clock-ish on the 8th.
0: Yes, sir. So once again, make sure that you hang on to your passport books if you've already been at one of our qualifying remotes, and we will see you on August 8th, right before 1 o'clock.
1: Yep, and let's get back to some music. What do you think?
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4: Friday brings dangerous heat before big changes arrive for the upcoming weekend. It'll feel like 105 to 115 degrees this afternoon, so limit time outside if you can. A few storms are possible later on today, with heavy rain and gusty winds as the main concerns. Get ready to enjoy a much cooler, less humid weekend with highs back in the lower 90s. From the 2 News Weather Center, I'm meteorologist Annie Brown.
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0: All right, it is time for Grits and Hits. Brendan, we'll start.
1: On this day in 1982, Ricky Skaggs' I Don't Care tops Billboard's country chart.
0: Then on this day in 1998, the Chicks scores their first number one hit on their career with There's Your Trouble. 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
1: On this day in 2002, Blake Shelton's self-titled debut album is actually certified gold.
0: Then in 2006, Randy Travis' Worship and Faith is certified gold as well.
1: The Grits and Hits song of the day was written by Annalisa Graham and Tony Hazelden and recorded by American country music artist George Strait. It was released in June 1991 as the second single from his album Chill of an Early Fall. It peaked at number one on both the U.S. and Canadian country charts. So here it is.
0: Number one today, July 31st in 1991, is George Strait with You Know Me Better Than That on Lakes Country 102.1.

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0: That's South of Sanity by Zach Top. We are Rise and Shine live from the NSU studios. I'm Michi.
1: And I'm Brendan. And it's time for the concert calendar, which is brought to you by Kroner and Bear. They're at 200 Muskogee Avenue. They've got live music, food, outdoor patios, and they got some pizza you might want to order. Every Tuesday night, you can catch Larry Hewitt doing open mic. Every Thursday is DJ Sean Solo doing music bingo or trivia. But tonight, you can catch Mark Gibson from 8 to about 11.
0: Yes, you can. You can also go out to the deck at Cookson Village. That is at 19725 West Cookson Bend Road. And it looks like on the 6th of August, Tequila Kim will be performing. And the next day on the 7th, it is the Rob Robertson. And then on the 8th, it is Rackensack?
1: Rackensack. Looks like that's what it is.
0: Hey.
1: Then we've got the barn at the Cane Break down the way towards Wagner. That's 33241 East 732 Road. They're open Friday and Saturday from 5 p.m. to midnight. On August 7th, you can catch Jackson Glasby there for just $10 at
0: 8 o'clock.
1: 8 o'clock.
0: And then it looks like the next day is going to be the Ed Linehart Trio performing there as well for a $10 cover. And stuff that happened yesterday is continuing all the way until the 2nd of August is going to be the Terp Float Festival at Diamond Head Resort.
1: Yeah, tons of music and fun and festivities out there, so go check it out. Later down the month, they're also hosting Diamond Stone Music Festival. That will be on August 20th through the 22nd, featuring Jason Bullen and the Stragglers, the Damn Quails, Blaine Bailey, the Red Dirt Rangers, Casey West, Emily Hollingshed, Nikki & Co., Rex Pryor, Jackson Glasby, Canton, Penny Pickers, Canyon Suns, and much more.
0: And speaking of live music, I did want to talk about what we went to last night. So we went to the Hunt Club in Tulsa, and I got to meet Brendan's friend, Joe.
1: Yeah, we met up with Joe, and we went and saw Emily Woodhull.
0: I keep messing
1: that name up. Woodhull. She's from Virginia. She's down there low on those Nashville charts, something like 140 or something. But she was super happy to be there. And the Hunt Club, what a cool place to be. So many bands have gone through there on their way to being rock and roll or country music Hall of Famers.
0: Right, right. I mean, it was a really cool place. And they even had Odie and I playing outside right as she finished, which has a part of Canyon Suns in it, right?
1: Yeah, we got to see Michael and Kevin from Canyon Suns and hang out. We only stuck around for one song because it is a little drive from Tulsa, but that was so fun. So remember, go out and catch these musicians. You only get to do that once. I told Michi yesterday, if Emily makes it all the way up, this will be the coolest show you went to. There was 15
0: right.
1: people there.
0: Yeah, yeah. And I mean, it was, you know, everybody was excited to see her. She had lots of encouragement behind her as well. She had lots of friends that were there too, which was nice. Always good to see that they have people supporting them in their own corners too.
1: Right. I saw so many people going out to see Turnpike out in Arkansas last weekend, and that is amazing. But I wouldn't trade anything in for seeing them in 2010.
0: Right. More intimate, personal.
1: It's your life. But go have your life and go be a part of somebody else's.
0: Beautifully said, Brennan. All right. Well, that's the concert calendar. Coming up next will be Addison Malik with Whiskey After Women.
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2: 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Everyone deserves to be heard. 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

0: Randy Seymour with the high cost of low living. This is Rise and Shine, live from the NSU studios. I'm Ichi.
1: I'm Brendan. Do you think you really need to see more? I think you've seen enough already.
0: Get it?
1: Got it.
0: Because of his name?
1: I'm making fun of people.
0: All right. Well, it is officially time for us to begin to hang up the mics because the show is almost over.
1: How slowly should we do that?
0: I don't know. As long as it takes for me to keep gabbing and talking about random stuff.
1: Okay.
0: All right.
1: Well, I do want to apologize to folks if they've been waiting till 11 to get to their Harold Burgers. Robert did let me know. Opens at 10.
0: Yeah. So we do apologize about that little error right there. But hey, it just means you are 1 hour closer to getting your food.
1: The good news is it's 9:53 right now, so you're 7 minutes from burger time.
0: Exactly.
1: So that's probably a reasonable drive from the lake or even less. So go over to Harold's Burgers. Check it out. They're at 200 Downing. They've got the triple meat cheeseburger staring me in the face on the website. It's got American cheese, lettuce, onion, pickles, tomato, and all their burgers are customizable.
0: Yes, so if you are a pickle hater like me and you want to just yeet those suckers right off of there, they'll do it. No problem.
1: Do it. So remember, they are open from 10 to
0: 3 o'clock.
1: And 3 o'clock.
0: This is Monday through Saturday, and they do have their Eagle Bluff location for the weekends. I do believe they're doing Friday night, but Saturday all day, and then Sunday is going to be breakfast and lunch.
1: So just think about catering to the river, folks.
0: Mm-hmm.
1: It makes sense.
0: And then we did forget to mention something on the concert calendar. So tonight at the Deck at Cookson Village, there's going to be Boone Mendenhall performing. And then tomorrow night on the 1st of August will be Sons of Turner. So if you're thinking about live music on top of river fun, you know, it's right there.
1: You got a lot of options. You also got Mark Gibson at the Kroner tonight, so lots of options.
0: Yes, yes. And then, of course, we want you to be safe wherever you're going this weekend. Make sure that we are weather aware. The temperatures are rising very fast, so we just need to make sure we stay hydrated. Please check on your friends, your neighbors, your coworkers, because some of them may not be able to handle the heat as well as you can.
1: And you know what I'm going to say? Get those puppy paws off the pavement.
0: Yes, sir. Okay. I think that's all we need to do now. All that's next is Christian for the midday.
1: Yeah, you all have a great weekend, and we'll have TJ take you through the afternoon. We'll see you on Monday.
0: Monday morning. All right.
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4: Friday brings dangerous heat before big changes arrive for the upcoming weekend. It'll feel like 105 to 115 degrees this afternoon, so limit time outside if you can. A few storms are possible later on today, with heavy rain and gusty winds as the main concerns. Get ready to enjoy a much cooler, less humid weekend with highs back in the lower 90s. From the 2 News Weather Center, I'm meteorologist Annie Brown.
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1: Fox News, I'm CJ Papa. President Trump meets his cabinet shortly at Camp David, but is the U.S. military running out of weapons?
2: The Center for Strategic and International Studies is posting a concern about the depletion of U.S. armaments since the start of the war in Iran. The center is saying that some key weapons such as Patriot missiles, interceptors, are at less than half the supply, the stockpile that they were before the war. Pentagon spokesman pushing back on that concern.
1: Fox's Steve Harrigan in Tel Aviv. President Trump says there's a deal to end the fighting between Israel and Hamas in Gaza. Hamas says it will give up its heavy equipment, but Israel must commit to stop the killing and violations and withdraw from Gaza. The Michigan primary is Tuesday. Democratic Senate candidate Abdul El-Sayed campaigns today with Minnesota Congresswoman Ilhan Omar in Dearborn. 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
2: News from the Radio Oklahoma News Network. I'm Ann Roberts. Oklahoma Attorney General Gettner Drummond has penned a letter to the Department of Justice asking it to stop an investigation into the city of Broken Arrow and its handling of a proposed mosque and commercial development. Drummond says the federal inquiry exceeds its authority and interferes with local government. He calls it overreach of the first order. Tulsa has a new emergency manager, Adam Woodard, a 28-year Tulsa Police Department veteran, will take over late next month. He'll work with federal, state, and local partners to keep the city prepared for natural disasters and other emergencies. Structural steel for the new hospital in Frederick is going up. The old hospital has been demolished, making way for the new hospital, which will be operated by the Comanche County Memorial Hospital. Construction should be completed by early 2027. More on these stories at RadioOklahomaNews.com. From the Radio Oklahoma News Network, I'm Ann Roberts.
3: Through the Wheat Checkoff, the Oklahoma Wheat Commission supports the efforts of wheat breeder Dr. Brett Carver and his wheat breeding team at OSU as they develop new varieties for Oklahoma and the Southern Great Plains. The newest release just announced, Wyatt.
4: The genetics will sound familiar. Half of it is Smith's Gold. Just the other half is very different. And so this is coming from Romania. The Eastern European wheat sector, that is so important to us. That genetics just fits the Great Plains, particularly the southern and central Great Plains, extremely well. I remember seeing the first set of progenies that came from that cross, and I thought, my gosh, this is just heads and shoulders visually above everything else.
3: Dr. Carver says Wyatt has tremendous yield potential.
4: You know, we need to continue to increase that yield potential so farmers still have that competitive edge.
3: The Oklahoma Wheat Commission, working hard for Oklahoma wheat producers.
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6: Why, hello there, and welcome back to KEOK Middays. My name is Christian, and I'm your host every day from 10 to 2. Thank you for joining me on this fantastic Friday. It's the end of the week and the end of the month, so I hope you're ready for both August and 5 songs in a row, because that's exactly what's coming up. Included in my first list will be Amanda K. Ferris, William Beckman, Kelsey Ballerini, and Luke Bryan. So if you love country and Red Dirt hits, you're going to want to keep it tuned here, especially since Hard to Write a Love Song by Mike Ryan is starting us off first. And that's all on Lakes Country 102.1.

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2: Friday brings dangerous heat before big changes arrive for the upcoming weekend. It'll feel like 105 to 115 degrees this afternoon, so limit time outside if you can. A few storms are possible later on today, with heavy rain and gusty winds as the main concerns. Get ready to enjoy a much cooler, less humid weekend with highs back in the lower 90s. From the 2 News Weather Center, I'm meteorologist Annie Brown.
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6: Someone Else Calling You Baby by Luke Bryan. You've been listening to KEOK Middays. And coming up next is our first break of the day. But I promise it's going to be a short one because we've got more country music to get back to. As soon as we're back, it's Lady A with Heartbreak, followed by Emily Hollingshed, James Land, and Riley Green. So don't even think about touching your dial. You're already tuned to Lakes Country 102.1.

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0: 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And now, your official 2 News weather forecast.
1: Friday brings dangerous heat before big changes arrive for the upcoming weekend. It'll feel like 105 to 115 degrees this afternoon, so limit time outside if you can. A few storms are possible later on today, with heavy rain and gusty winds as the main concerns. Get ready to enjoy a much cooler, less humid weekend with highs back in the lower 90s. From the 2 News Weather Center, I'm meteorologist Annie Brown.
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6: 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According to our 2 News weather forecast, it's another scorcher, so make sure you're staying cool out there. Especially since I've got some red-hot country hits coming your way. Starting with The Fall by Cody Johnson, then it's Case Hardin, Randall King, and Turnpike Troubadours. 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
3: I'm Therese Crowley. President Trump arrives at camp, convening his cabinet at Camp David, and comments on the 60,000 migrants pouring onto the shores of Ceuta, Spain, telling Fox that's going to be us in 3 years if the Democrats get elected.
4: Tens of thousands of people, mostly from Morocco, surged across the border into the Spanish territory, really without anyone stopping them. The military has now been deployed to help restore order. Spain's Interior Ministry says roughly 25,000 who crossed have already returned to Morocco on a voluntary basis. Spain's prime minister, though, Pedro Sanchez, is blaming criminal networks and human traffickers.
3: Fox's Jeff Paul. The FBI and cybersecurity suspect Iran is behind the hacks of some 40 muni water systems out of Minnesota and seven states, warning that threat actors are trying to modify passwords to lock the operators out. 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
5: From the Radio Oklahoma News Network, I'm Ken Johnson. The former police chief in Okarchee is arrested on fraud charges.

0: Investigators accuse 52-year-old Forrest Smith, who served as the police chief from 2018 to 2024, of using another employee's notary signature stamp on an official affidavit during a city audit in April of 2024, in which he stated he had complied with the audit process. Smith has turned himself in to the Canadian County Detention Center. It is the final day to register to vote before next month's primary runoff election. Radio Klaus and Roberts takes a look.
1: 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Voters can register online at the Oklahoma Voters Portal or in person at your county election board.
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10: 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We are a part of our community. 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
11: You're back listening to KEOK Middays. My name is Christian, and I'm your host every day from 10 to 2. It's the top of a new hour, which means it's about time we played 5 songs in a row. Make sure you're not going anywhere for at least 20 to 30 minutes, because I've got all the country hits you can handle. Do you need ideas of what to do this weekend? Well, Seth Camden has a good one with his song Down by the River. Then he's going to be followed up by Texas High Road, Scotty McCreery, Bailey Zimmerman, and Easton Corbin. 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
2: Friday brings dangerous heat before big changes arrive for the upcoming weekend. It'll be like 105 to 115 degrees this afternoon, so limit time outside if you can. A few storms are possible later on today, with heavy rain and gusty winds as the main concerns. Get ready to enjoy a much cooler, less humid weekend with highs back in the lower 90s. From the 2 News Weather Center, I'm meteorologist Annie Brown.
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0: That was Kenny Chesney with Carry On. And just like him, we're going to carry on over to a quick break. Then, right as we're back, Timothy Howell's I Don't Drink Anymore is up first, followed by Billy Currington and Frank Ray. So make sure you're keeping it on Lakes Country 102.1.
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But once in a while, we got to remind you of the contest rules. Contest participants must be of legal residence of the U.S. and possess a Social Security card. Contest winners and their immediate families are only allowed to win once per contest within a 30-day period. Winners have 2 weeks to claim and take receipt of their prize, excluding Saturdays and Sundays. 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
2: Friday brings dangerous heat before big changes arrive for the upcoming weekend. It'll feel like 105 to 115 degrees this afternoon, so limit time outside if you can. A few storms are possible later on today, with heavy rain and gusty winds as the main concerns. Get ready to enjoy a much cooler, less humid weekend with highs back in the lower 90s. From the 2 News Weather Center, I'm meteorologist Annie Brown.
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8: Hello there. Welcome back to KEOK Middays. Now that the break is over, it's time for more country music. Keep it tuned here for Pull Some Strings by Brakefield. Then it's David Lewis, Megan Maroney, and Bart Crowman. So don't think about touching that dial. 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

That is David Lewis with A Floorboard Full of Roses. This is Brendan breaking in live to let you know if you're on the south end of town, we do have a little bit of a backup at the roundabout. So do be aware of that. If you want to avoid it, do avoid it. It's only about 8 to 10 car lengths, but it does look like there's somebody gotten a little mad.

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1: Pelosi, President Trump gathering his cabinet at Camp David for a stacked agenda, including Iran and a potential breakthrough in Gaza.
2: President Trump told our colleague Jackie Heinrich this morning about Iran. It's going well. All you can do is keep winning. Then eventually something will happen. But we're hitting them hard, knocking them out for a loop. He seems a lot more upbeat about this peace deal in Gaza, though, explaining the agreement will be carried out in carefully structured phases. As disarmament is completed, Israeli forces will withdraw.
1: Fox's Peter Ducey, an invasion in Spain as some 60,000 migrants from Morocco stormed the border.
3: Tens of thousands of people, mostly from Morocco, surged across the border into the Spanish territory, really without anyone stopping them. The military has now been deployed to help restore order.
1: Fox's Jeff Paul, officials say about 25,000 people voluntarily returned to Morocco. 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
4: News of the Radio Oklahoma News Network. I'm Ken Johnson. Today is expected to be one of the hottest days of the year, with temperatures expected to reach 106 degrees in central Oklahoma. The good news, there is a cold front headed this way, which should bring the humidity down and temperatures down into the 90s through the weekend. The National Governors Association summer meeting is underway in Oklahoma City. Governor Kevin Stitt telling us that this year's meeting is important.
5: The National Governors Association, it's a great organization that all the governors, whether you're Republican or Democrat, we come together and we talk about ideas for our state.
4: 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Radio Oklahoma News Network, I'm Ken Johnson.
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14: 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We just got into the top of the 12 o'clock hour, which puts us about halfway through the show and right before five songs in a row. 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
1: 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And now, your official 2 News weather forecast.
2: One more afternoon of extreme heat before relief arrives. Today's highs will be over 100 for most locations across eastern Oklahoma. A feel like temperature up to 115 degrees and extreme heat warning in effect until about 9 p.m. A few pop-up thunderstorms may occur south of I-44 through the evening. They could have some strong and gusty winds as well. In the 2 News Weather Center, I'm meteorologist Mike Grogan.
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1: That was Better Me for You by Max McNown. This has been KEOK Middays, and we're about to move over to the KEOK Sports Flash. If you're curious about what's happening in the world of sporting, you're going to want to listen to our next segment. But as soon as we're back, it's Blessing and a Curse by Guy Vincent up first, followed by Amanda Kate Ferris, and then Jason Scott and the High Heat. So for both country hits and sports news, keep it on Lakes Country 102.1.
2: 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Baseball, the Texas Rangers fall short yesterday. They end up losing to the Tampa Bay Rays by a 3-2 score. And now the Rangers, they are going to travel to Houston to open up a weekend series against the Astros. Pitching matchup tonight for the Rangers, it'll be right-hand pitcher Nathan Eovaldi. He comes in 10-8 with a 4.05 ERA. He'll be opposed by Astros right-hander Hunter Brown, who's 2-1 with a 3.45 ERA. Cardinals lose in 10 innings to the Cubs yesterday, 4-2. Second straight extra inning game. The Cardinals won a couple days ago, but Chicago took 3 of 4 in the series. Cardinals play in Toronto tonight. Kyle Leahy on the mound. He enters with a 7-4 record. 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I'm Matt Pauley with the Sports Flash on Lakes Country 102.1.
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2: 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And now your official 2 News weather forecast.
3: One more afternoon of extreme heat before relief arrives. Today's highs will be over 100 for most locations across eastern Oklahoma. A feel-like temperature up to 115 degrees and extreme heat warning in effect until about 9 p.m. A few pop-up thunderstorms may occur south of I-44 through the evening. They could have some strong and gusty winds as well. In the 2 News Weather Center, I'm meteorologist Mike Grogan.
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8: 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Coming up is Jenna Paulette, Carrie Underwood, and Blake Shelton. But starting us off first is Country and She Knows It by Luke Bryan. 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

0: on to camp. President Trump convening his cabinet at the Woody Retreat of Camp David, Maryland, reporting Iran is doing very poorly in the war. But the FBI suspects Iran is launching cyber attacks, and maybe behind the attacks is some 40 muni water systems in Minnesota.
1: In Minnesota, there was a cyber attack, and they blame it on Iran. I don't think so. I blame it on Minnesota because they're grossly incompetent.
0: And declaring we have the strongest border in American history. No people across the southern border in 15 months. Earlier, commenting on the 60,000 migrants swarming the beaches of Ceuta, Spain from Morocco, telling Fox, that's going to be us in 3 years if the Democrats get elected. The Democrat socialist frontrunner for Wisconsin governor, Francesca Hong, tells Fox she does not support defunding police or the Pentagon. 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
2: News from the Radio Oklahoma News Network. I'm David McCollum. Love County deputies found a charred body while responding to a grass fire. The deputies were called out to the fire north of Burneyville, along with fire departments. The body appeared to be that of a man. His identity has not been released. A research team at OU has developed a new tool to hopefully provide critical information for earlier weather warnings. Drones.
3: Measurement stations are only taking measurements at the surface level, but with drones, we can augment this beyond just surface and go up in the sky much higher and collect more frequent data.
2: The OU team is working with industry partners to transition the research prototype into a commercial product for weather researchers and forecasters. Each drone costs about $10,000. 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
5: In the Treasury Department, there is an unclaimed property division, and that's basically like the lost and found bin for people's valuables in the state of Oklahoma.
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4: Yeah, it's a lot of money.
5: Big check.
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10: 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And it's now also a little past 1 o'clock. And at the top of every hour is 5 songs in a row. 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Then it's The Great Divide, Jason Bolin and the Stragglers, John Party, and finally, Brandon Jenkins. 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
1: 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And now, your official 2 News weather forecast.
2: One more afternoon of extreme heat before relief arrives. Today's highs will be over 100 for most locations across eastern Oklahoma. A feel like temperature up to 115 degrees and extreme heat warning in effect until about 9 p.m. A few pop-up thunderstorms may occur south of I-44 through the evening. They could have some strong and gusty winds as well. In the 2 News Weather Center, I'm meteorologist Mike Grogan.
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0: Russell Dickerson. And something that's going to be worth your while is staying right here. 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

0: 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And now, your official 2 News weather forecast.
1: One more afternoon of extreme heat before relief arrives. Today's highs will be over 100 for most locations across eastern Oklahoma. A feel like temperature up to 115 degrees and extreme heat warning in effect until about 9 p.m. A few pop-up thunderstorms may occur south of I-44 through the evening. They could have some strong and gusty winds as well. In the 2 News Weather Center, I'm meteorologist Mike Grogan.
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5: 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This is KEOK Middays, and we're getting close to 2 o'clock, which means it's almost time to end the show. But don't go anywhere quite yet. I've got 4 more songs in a row before we end things. Starting with Phone Keys and Wallet by Lainey Wilson featuring John Mayer. Then it's Aaron Loy, Joe Nichols, and then Miranda Lambert will end us off. But then once 2 o'clock starts, TJ Wicks will take over with his show Overdrive. And he's got even more of the Red Dirt and Country hits you're here for. So make sure you're not touching that dial because it's already tuned to Lakes Country 102.1.

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3: Fox News, I'm John Saucier. 2 days after the United States resumed airstrikes on Iranian-backed targets in response to an attempted surprise ballistic missile attack on American forces, President Trump had a counter meeting at Camp David. Here's what he had to say.
4: Iran is doing very poorly. Just in case you read incorrect stories, they're doing very, very poorly. They're having a hard time. They've been very dishonest. They've been very dishonorable to deal with.
3: Vice President J.D. Vance, he was also there. He highlighted early initiatives by the administration's newly formed task force to eliminate fraud.
5: We have identified $230 billion of fraud that's being perpetrated against the American people, and we have halted already $56 billion of that.
3: The vice president has been leading administration efforts to combat fraud affecting entitlement programs like Medicaid while actively monitoring alleged multi-billion dollar fraud schemes under investigation. 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
11: News from the Radio Oklahoma News Network. I'm David McCollum. Love County deputies found a charred body while responding to a grass fire. The deputies were called out to the fire north of Burneyville, along with fire departments. The body appeared to be that of a man. His identity has not been released. A research team at OU has developed a new tool to hopefully provide critical information for earlier weather warnings, drones.
12: Measurement stations are only taking measurements at the surface level, but with drones, we can augment this beyond just surface and go up in the sky much higher and collect more frequent data.
11: The OU team is working with industry partners to transition the research prototype into a commercial product for weather research.

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1: Yeah, it's a lot of money.
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6: 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It's our motivation. 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We are a part of our community. 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
7: 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We've got five street songs to kick off your 2 o'clock hour today. We've got Delaney Ann, Hayden Haddock, Jordan Davis, and George Strait. But we're going to kick it off with If You Know, You Know by Daryl Perry right here on Lakes Country 102.1.

0: by George Strait. Hey y'all, this is TJ Wicks. You're listening to Lakes Country 102.1. We've got some great songs coming up here. We've got Billy Currington, Dylan Gossick, Scotty McCreery, and John Morgan. So don't you go anywhere. 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
6: Lakes Country 102.1, and now your official 2 News weather forecast.
7: One more afternoon of extreme heat before relief arrives. Today's highs will be over 100 for most locations across eastern Oklahoma. A feel like temperature up to 115 degrees and extreme heat warning in effect until about 9 p.m. A few pop-up thunderstorms may occur south of I-44 through the evening. They could have some strong and gusty winds as well. In the 2 News Weather Center, I'm meteorologist Mike Grogan.
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0: 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We've got Addison Mallett, Cross Canadian Ragweed, and Sundance Head coming your way. 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

0: it said, "Hey y'all, this is TJ Wicks. 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Up next, we got Taylor Swift, Curtis Grimes, Kylie Fry, and maybe some Jason Aldean if we can get to it here on Licks Country 102.1.
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2: One more afternoon of extreme heat before relief arrives. Today's highs will be over 100 for most locations across eastern Oklahoma. A feel like temperature up to 115 degrees and extreme heat warning in effect until about 9 p.m. A few pop-up thunderstorms may occur south of I-44 through the evening. They could have some strong and gusty winds as well. In the 2 News Weather Center, I'm meteorologist Mike Grogan.
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0: F-35.
1: Well, the pilot safely ejected. No word on a cause of the crash. Hamas has confirmed it will disarm as part of a newly announced Gaza peace deal. President Trump praising the agreement.
2: President Trump really underscoring the importance of this agreement with Hamas to disarm in Gaza. Really saying it's basically a historic move and how difficult, unprecedented it's been to achieve. President Trump also saying that Israel is on board with the move.
1: Fox's Steve Harrigan. 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
8: 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I'm David McCollum. It's the final day to register to vote before next month's primary runoff election. 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
15: 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Even though we're one green country, our stories are very different. We come from different neighborhoods, different backgrounds. We have different experiences. 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Everyone deserves to be heard. 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
16: 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It's the top of the 3 o'clock hour, which means we got 5 straight songs headed your way. We've got Caleb Sutton, Haley Withers, Morgan Wallen, and Jason Boland and the Stragglers. But we're going to kick it off with Mike Ryan and Hard to Write a Love Song here on Lakes Country 102.1.

0: You want to hear a love song by Jason Boland and the Stragglers. Hey, y'all, this is TJ Wicks. You're listening to Lakes Country 102.1. If you want to catch Jason and Grant and all the other boys in the Stragglers, they're going to be down there at Diamond Head Resort for Diamond Stone Music Festival in August. So I would go out there and check that out if I were y'all. We've got Luke Bryan, Robert Ross, Eli Cohen, and Nate Smith probably coming up here on Lakes Country 102.1.
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2: 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And now, your official 2 News weather forecast.
3: One more afternoon of extreme heat before relief arrives. Today's highs will be over 100 for most locations across eastern Oklahoma. A feel like temperature up to 115 degrees and extreme heat warning in effect until about 9 p.m. A few pop-up thunderstorms may occur south of I-44 through the evening. They could have some strong and gusty winds as well. In the 2 News Weather Center, I'm meteorologist Mike Grogan.
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0: by Nate Smith and Tyler Hubbard. Hey, y'all, this is TJ Wicks. 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Up next, we got William Clark Green, the Great Divide, and Tice Delk here. 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
2: One more afternoon of extreme heat before relief arrives. Today's highs will be over 100 for most locations across eastern Oklahoma. A feel like temperature up to 115 degrees and extreme heat warning in effect until about 9 p.m. A few pop-up thunderstorms may occur south of I-44 through the evening. They could have some strong and gusty winds as well. In the 2 News Weather Center, I'm meteorologist Mike Grogan.
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1: News. I'm John Saucier. 2 days after the United States resumed airstrikes on Iranian-backed targets in response to an attempted surprise ballistic missile attack on American forces, President Trump holding a cabinet meeting at Camp David.
2: Iran is doing very poorly, just in case you read incorrect.

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1: The shooting left three people dead, including two innocent bystanders, wounded four others, including a two-year-old child. 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
7: News from the Radio Oklahoma News Network, I'm David McCollum. Infinity One Oklahoma Spaceport was the site of recent flight testing for Boeing aircraft's largest 737 MAX, the 737-10. The State Space Industry Development Authority hosted the 18-day flight test at the Burns Flat facility. Boeing needed a dedicated airfield for specialized flight testing, and the spaceport's 2.5-mile-long runway, open airspace, and ample ground equipment space were cited as reasons Boeing brought the project to the Sooner State. A big push for pet adoption starts this weekend. Radio Oklahoma's Ken Johnson with the details.
8: Aimed at reducing the overcrowding at its animal shelter, Tulsa Animal Services is waiving adoption fees during the month of August. Every adopted animal will receive spay or neuter surgery, vaccinations, a microchip, and heartworm preventative for the first month.
7: 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For the Radio Oklahoma News Network, I'm David McCollum.
9: 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What is that?
10: In the Treasury Department, there is an unclaimed property division, and that's basically like the lost and found bin for people's valuables in the state of Oklahoma.
9: So if I forgot to change my address and I had a check that I never received, is that something that would be there?
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9: Yeah, it's a lot of money.
10: Big check.
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14: 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You're listening to Lakes Country 102.1. We're going to kick off the 4 o'clock hour with five straight songs coming from, Celestial Alcozer, John Swatner, Willie Nelson, and John Party. But we're going to kick it off with Down by the River by Seth Cannon right here on Lakes Country 102.1.

0: 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You're listening to Lakes Country 102.1. Up next, we got Montgomery Gentry, Casey Musgraves, Casey Johns, and Low Cash coming your way. So don't you go anywhere. Keep it right here on Lakes Country 102.1.
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3: One more afternoon of extreme heat before relief arrives. Today's highs will be over 100 for most locations across eastern Oklahoma. A feel-like temperature up to 115 degrees and extreme heat warning in effect until about 9 p.m. A few pop-up thunderstorms may occur south of I-44 through the evening. They could have some strong and gusty winds as well. In the 2 News Weather Center, I'm meteorologist Mike Grogan.
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0: Sports by Low Cash. Hey, y'all, this is TJ Wicks. 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We've got Timothy Howells, Joe Nichols, and the Turnpike Troubadours coming up, so don't you go anywhere. 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
2: 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This weekend marks the final off week for NASCAR. In fact, all three top divisions, Cup, O'Reilly, and the Craftsman Truck Series, are off. After this, it will be a 14-week run to the championship. For the Cup Series, there are four races left in the regular season, Iowa Speedway, Richmond Raceway, New Hampshire Motor Speedway, and Daytona, to determine who the final 16-driver chase field will be. Several drivers are hitting warmer weather, they're taking vacations with their family, or in the case of Todd Gilliland, Harrison Burton, and Christian Eckes, they're all in the Bahamas together. And then there are other drivers who are taking this as an opportunity to give back to the family. Here is husband and father, Joey Logano.
4: 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You know, our schedules are all so busy. We're running around from place to place so many times. As you can imagine, when there's that many kids, there's always something going on, right? There's different classes, there's basketball, there's sports, there's music stuff. They're doing everything, right? We don't want to check them up any because there's a lot of them. So you can imagine it's just shipping everybody from one place to the next and going along that way. School's coming up, too.
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1: 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It's our motivation. We are more than just Mets. We are a part of our community. 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We are 2 News Oklahoma.
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0: with the Turnpike Troubadours and Sierra Hole right here on Lakes Country 102.1. Up next, we got Ella Langley, David Lewis, and Luke Combs. And if we can get to it, Mr. Scotty McCreary to round us all out here on the 4 o'clock hour on Lakes Country 102.1.
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4: One more afternoon of extreme heat before relief arrives. Today's highs will be over 100 for most locations across eastern Oklahoma. A feel-like temperature up to 115 degrees and extreme heat warning in effect until about 9 p.m. A few pop-up thunderstorms may occur south of I-44 through the evening. They could have some strong and gusty winds as well. In the 2 News Weather Center, I'm meteorologist Mike Grogan.
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0: tomorrow. I'm gonna leave here. 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
7: 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Hamas confirming it will disarm as part of a Gaza peace deal announced by President Trump.
8: If you go 4 months ago, 5 months ago, a deal like that would have been impossible. So it's a big step for the Middle East, and people are really impressed by it.

0: News on the Radio Oklahoma News Network. I'm Trey Davis. A Texas man dies in Lake Eufaula after jumping from a boat and never resurfacing. Authorities say it's unclear why 43-year-old Brandon Shipman jumped from the ski boat. This is the third drowning at Lake Eufaula this year. A St. Francis Hospital Tulsa Cafe employee is accused of stealing more than $130,000 between 2022 and 2025. Jenny Palacios is accused of voiding paid transactions and taking an equal amount of cash from the register. A research team at OU has developed a new tool to hopefully provide critical information for earlier weather warnings, drones.
1: With drones, we can augment this beyond just surface and go up in the sky much higher and collect more frequent data.
0: The OU team is working with industry partners to transition the research prototype into a commercial product for weather researchers and forecasters. For more news, visit RadioOklahomaNews.com. I'm Trey Davis on the Radio Oklahoma News Network.
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2: Yeah, it's a lot of money.
3: Big check.
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7: 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It's 5 o'clock somewhere. It's close to 5 o'clock here on Lakes Country 102.1. We've got Cody Widener, Darius Rucker, Waylon Jennings, and Kenny Chesney coming up for you. But we're going to kick it off with It's You by the Roses and Weeds right here on Lakes Country 102.1.

0: No problems, back Kenny Chesney. Hey, that's perfect for all you people coming to the lake and coming to the river, maybe going to Terp Float over there at Diamond Head Resort going on this weekend. We've got Wade Hayes, Henry Williams, and Russell Dickerson and Buckers Field coming up. So don't you go anywhere. 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
3: Just in time for the weekend, a cool down moving on in. We'll see temperatures close to 70 for Saturday morning, and then highs holding upper 80s to around 90 in the afternoon. Beautiful day with a north wind at about 10 to 20 miles per hour. Those highs will be back up into the low 90s for your Sunday plans. In the 2 News Weather Center, I'm Chief Meteorologist Michael Sager.
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0: 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Hey y'all, this is TJ Wicks. 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Up next, we got Guy Vincent Midland and Ronnie Bowen coming up, so don't you go anywhere. 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
1: Loving people and working hard. 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
2: 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Oral Roberts basketball announcing the conference schedule for the upcoming season. The 14-game league slate will feature 7 home games. Oral Roberts will open up Summit League play with a pair of home games welcoming in South Dakota on Thursday, January 7th, and then they will host South Dakota State on Saturday, January 9th. They will close out the regular season with road games at Omaha on Thursday, February 18th, and then at St. Thomas on Sunday, February 21st. They'll wrap up the conference schedule at home against Kansas City on February 27th, and then the Summit League Basketball Championship is scheduled for March 4th through the 7th. The women's basketball team announcing their conference schedule as well.
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0: Ain't That a Drink by Ronnie Bowen. Hey, y'all, this is TJ Wicks. 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We got Emily Woodall, Jenna Paulette, Casey Donahue Band, and Josh Turner coming up if we got time. So, if guys, keep it right here on Licks Country 102.1.
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3: Just in time for the weekend, a cool down moving on in. We'll see temperatures close to 70 for Saturday morning, and then highs holding upper 80s to around 90 in the afternoon. Beautiful day with a north wind at about 10 to 20 miles per hour. Those highs will be back up into the low 90s for your Sunday plans. In the 2 News Weather Center, I'm Chief Meteorologist Michael Sager.
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0: 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For a low-dose chest CT scan, visit okhelpline.com. Authorities are withholding additional information regarding the medical emergency death of Major Jamie McGuckin of the Oklahoma County Jail. He was a 15-year veteran of the sheriff's office. For more news, visit RadioOklahomaNews.com. I'm Trey Davis on the Radio Oklahoma News Network.
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8: Well, hey, y'all, it's the last hour of the Overdrive, and we're going to kick it off with five straight songs headed your way from Randy Seymour, Grant Gilbert, Steve McClintock, and Mr. Aaron Watson. But we're going to kick it off with Rain by Wade Bowen right here on Lakes Country 102.1.

0: Blue Bonnets by Aaron Watson. Hey, y'all, this is TJ Wicks. You're listening to the Licks Country 102.1. Up next, we got Justin Moore, the Magnolia Brothers, Case Harden, and Corey Kent. We just released a cool song with Jason Aldean not too long ago. But y'all keep it right here for the best music around on Licks Country 102.1.
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6: Just in time for the weekend, a cool down moving on in. We'll see temperatures close to 70 for Saturday morning, and then highs holding upper 80s to around 90 in the afternoon. Beautiful day with a north wind at about 10 to 20 miles per hour. Those highs will be back up into the low 90s for your Sunday plans. In the 2 News Weather Center, I'm Chief Meteorologist Michael Sager.
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0: Rocky Mountain Low by Corey Kent. Hey, y'all, this is TJ Wicks. You're listening to Lakes Country 102.1. Up next, we got Billy Joe Jones, Runaway June, and Amanda Kate Ferris coming up for you. So don't you go anywhere. 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
2: Chris Jansen and his wife Kelly recently moved into a new house south of Nashville, and Chris told me they were very involved in the construction.
1: We've been building a house, which we moved into 3 weeks ago.
2: Oh, you're in? Okay, great.
1: Yep. Cool. And me and Kelly general contracted that, and with a bunch of great subs, and did that. So that's kind of a rarity. Most people, you know, let someone else do it and move in 2 or 3 years later. We bought in November, and we started really in January, and we finished it in April. So it's pretty cool.
2: You built a house in like under 5 months?
1: Yeah, literally.
2: That's unbelievable.
1: Yeah, it is unbelievable, actually. And we're fully sustainably living there. I mean, really, truthfully, we've been in for like a month. But the first week is always kind of just moving in.
2: Right.
1: Other than that, you know, we've just been touring as normal, raising kids as usual. They're graduating now, elementary and middle. So it's a interesting transitional time.
2: Yeah.
1: But especially as a parent.
2: Chris Jansen might not have a lot of time to spend at his new house this summer because, as always, he's on the road. For the dates, chrisjansen.com. I'm Lon Helton, inviting you to join me next week for more inside stories from Jason Aldean, Cole Swindell, and Zach Topp on Country's Inside Track.
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0: Cheat on You by Amanda Kate Ferris. Hey, y'all, this is TJ Wicks. 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Hey, y'all, I'm going to have to get out of here real quick, but I'm going to leave y'all with Dustin Lynch, Aaron Loy, and Drew Baldwidge. And if I got time, I'll spend you some Zach Brown Band on my way out. But I'll see you guys Monday right here, same time, same radio station, Licks Country 102.1. 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
3: Just in time for the weekend, a cool down moving on in. We'll see temperatures close to 70 for Saturday morning, and then highs holding upper 80s to around 90 in the afternoon. Beautiful day with a north wind about 10 to 20 miles per hour. Those highs will be back up into the low 90s for your Sunday plans. In the 2 News Weather Center, I'm Chief Meteorologist Michael Sager.
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2: News. I'm Carmen Roberts. The Justice Department moves to dismiss the criminal case against Olympian David Hearn for allegedly vandalizing the reflecting pool. The court filing today shows that the DOJ admits the damage was the result of flawed installation. President Trump orders fresh attacks on Iran as he tries to get Tehran to surrender. Fox's Steve Harrigan is in Tel Aviv.
3: Here in the region, we've gotten back into that rhythm of attacks, one side striking the other, the next night the other side striking. Multiple drone attacks targeting U.S. bases in Kuwait. No casualties reported.
2: Officials say the new attacks may begin as soon as this weekend and last a few days. And in Arizona, the Pima County Sheriff's Department releases two ransom notes, hoping someone will identify the author from the note's unique handwriting style. America's listening to Fox News.
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8: 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So from me to you, thank you for tuning in to Lakes Country 102.1, and we'll see you in the morning.